0: clásicos. Radio Insular.
1: Sofía, you just
2: Bella.
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2: 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But you gotta do it every day. That's the hard part. But it does get easier.

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0: Éxitos imposibles de olvidar.
3: Close your eyes, give me a

0: Hey, yo, Jace.
1: Oh, yeah. Oh, yeah. Oh, yeah.
0: Say something to her. Holla at her.
1: I got one question. How'd you fit all that in them jeans? You know what to do with that big fat butt.
0: Wiggle, wiggle, wiggle. Wiggle, wiggle, wiggle. Wiggle, wiggle, wiggle.